0: eastbound with significant injuries in Wyong late yesterday. A man has life-threatening injuries following a car fire in Melbourne's east this morning. The cause of the blaze at Scoresby is yet to be determined. Roughly 150 million people are under heat alerts as the US celebrates 250 years of independence. The stage has been set up in Washington, D.C., where record-breaking fireworks are expected, while Vice President J.D. Vance has addressed sailors in New York Harbour.
1: So I say to all my fellow Americans, I'm proud of you. Happy birthday.
0: Meantime, scary scenes during 4th of July weekend celebrations in LA. Fireworks misfired into the crowd at the BMO Stadium, sending people ducking for cover. And several workers were reportedly escorted out of Madison Square Garden, accused of trying to take pictures during Taylor Swift and Travis Kelce's wedding.
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3: Partly cloudy, top of 12 degrees for your Sunday in Canberra. Monday, cloudy and 12 degrees. Tuesday, mostly sunny and 14 degrees.
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8: Oh, it's a love story, and baby, she just said yes. Congratulations, Taylor and Travis. The whole thing has gone down at Madison Square Garden. 1,000 guests, including Hugh Grant, Gigi Hadid, Bradley Cooper, Steven Spielberg. It was officiated by none other than Adam Sandler. How cool. And we're hearing reports, because we haven't seen any photos, but we're hearing reports that Taylor was wearing a Dior dress, which no doubt was probably worth millions and millions and millions. Tomorrow, from 9, we celebrate Taylor's wedding era with nothing but Taylor Swift, from rehearsal to reception. It is Travis and Tay-Tay all day tomorrow. But right now, we're going to do, to kick off your Sunday morning, a Taylor Swift double shot here on your number one hit music station. Congratulations, Taylor and Travis.

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If you're not planning on watching the World Cup anymore because the Socceroos lost, Bieber is rumoured to be performing at the World Cup final. 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
1: It sure does.
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0: Nice dinner. Oh, I love it. Yeah. Well, good luck. Hopefully you're our lucky winner.
1: Thank you. Have a great day.
0: Oh, I mean, I definitely will, because we've got a R&B 3 coming up next. Three R&B tracks back to back to back. 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
3: Morning, Alana McIntyre here with the latest. A four-year-old boy has been found deceased at a home north of Sydney with a woman charged with murder. Superintendent Chad Gilley says the 32-year-old turned up to Wyong Police Station last night and officers then attended a unit nearby.
4: From a police perspective, I can confirm that the scene can only be described as confronting for all police and emergency service workers that were there. My priority at the moment now is to work through the investigation with detectives to understand exactly what happened and why it happened.
3: A warning to Australians not to panic by poultry as the deadly bird flu impacts the east coast. A bird's being tested for the H5 bird flu strain after being found on the sand in Narrabeen on Sydney's northern beaches yesterday. Testing on another
4: described as confronting for all police and emergency service workers that were there. My priority at the moment now is to work through the investigation with detectives to understand exactly what happened and why it happened.

0: cases in the country to 6. A man is fighting for his life after a car fire in Melbourne's east early this morning. He was found around 1 a.m. at Scoresby with the cause of the blaze under investigation. You'll soon be able to use cash to pay for your Uber as part of a push to get older Australians using the service. Americans are celebrating 250 years of independence in scorching temperatures. And even with NDA signed, details are trickling out of Taylor Swift and Travis Kelce's wedding at Madison Square Garden. One guest spilt the beans on socials with a now deleted post saying there was a magical garden featuring real and artificial flowers and 5-story tall lit up trees.
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0: The Dragons have beaten the Tigers 24-10. Coach Dean Young speaking after their second win of the season.
2: It's a real credit to them, the way they've been turning up each and every day. I know it's their job. I know they get paid well to do it, but the situation that the club's in is not easy.
0: And 8 losses now for the Brisbane Broncos. They went down to Cronulla 28-16 at Lang Park last night. In the AFL, the Giants defeated the Dockers.
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3: A partly cloudy, top of 12 degrees for your Sunday in Canberra. Monday, cloudy and 12 degrees. Tuesday, mostly sunny and 14 degrees.
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4: Taylor Swift and Travis Kelce got hitched.
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6: The wedding of the century. Congratulations, Travis and Taylor. 1,000 guests, Madison Square Garden. The theme was like, it was like a garden theme. We're being told Alice in Wonderland meets Wizard of Oz. Taylor wearing a Dior dress with a really long train. Travis in a matching white tuxedo. The Good Morning America hosts attended, and this is what they thought of it.
7: It's hard to imagine that a place that big and a wedding with such stars could feel so personal and so intimate.
8: Because they had their neighbors or high school friends. 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
6: Yeah, tomorrow from 9, we celebrate Taylor's wedding era by playing nothing but Taylor all day. Right now, though, let's do a Taylor double shot for your Sunday afternoon. Two Taylor tracks back to back as we celebrate the wedding of the century now on your number one hit music station.

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0: This one's from the new album.
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1: No, you can't. 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
1: Well, I'm actually back in Washington, D.C. right now. I left Taylor Swift's wedding today and I've come down to D.C. to cover July 4th celebration. So from a wedding to another celebration.
0: Wow, it is all happening over there. When the big pink sign came up on the screen in New York that Taylor and Travis have just tied the knot, what was the vibe like?
1: I think the fans were very happy. At first, everyone was kind of trying to figure out exactly the TNT, what it stood for, but then it clicked and everyone was really excited about it. And then the details were released. Her very famous publicist, Tree Payne, put out a statement to say that they had officially been married. They gave us some details. There was not a big bridal party. Jason Kelce, Travis's brother, who's also a big NFL star, he was the best man. And then Taylor Swift had her brother as the her maid of honor, man of honor, I should say.
0: I love that you know Taylor's publicist's name. You are a Taylor super fan, aren't you, Miley?
1: I have done a lot of research ahead of this wedding. I like to make sure I'm across the brief.
0: Well, thank you very much for the update, and we'll let you get back to all the celebrations over in America. Speaking of the wedding, not only are we playing Taylor Swift all day today, but we are playing artists that attended the wedding. We got some Somba with his brand new song coming up in minutes. And speaking of new music, Doug Goodrum, Hologram, on the air now, your number one hit music station. So

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0: I mean, seriously, is that man even human? Is that man even human? How does he make such good music? That is Somba. My Body Isn't Ready. 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

0: 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Do not go anywhere because non-stop music right across the day. Plus, we are celebrating the wedding of the century. Taylor Swift, Travis Kelce, they've tied the knot. We got another Taylor Swift double shot coming up on the other side of this. Don't move.
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17: Hi there, Alana McIntyre here with the latest. A woman has been charged with murder after a four-year-old was found dead north of Sydney. The boy was found at a unit in Wyong last night after a 32-year-old attended the local police station. Superintendent Chad Gilley says a thorough investigation is underway, but the scene was confronting for all emergency services.
18: Whenever a child is a victim of violent crime and whenever a child is murdered, it strikes at the core of community. That's why it's absolutely important we work through this methodically. We try to understand what's happened, why it's happened. And from my perspective, we owe that to that little boy.
17: A man has died in Brisbane's inner south after suffering a head injury at a park early this morning. Police say the 66-year-old was involved in an altercation with another man in West End around 2 a.m. The cause of a car fire in Melbourne's east is being investigated after a man was found with life-threatening injuries at Scoresby around 1 a.m. Police have been door knocking. A warning to Australians not to panic by poultry as the deadly bird flu impacts the east coast. A bird's being tested for the H5 bird flu strain after being found on the sand in Narrabeen on Sydney's northern beaches yesterday. Testing on another bird that was found near Hawke's Nest in New South Wales has confirmed it does have the deadly strain. It brings the number of confirmed cases by the CSIRO to 6 across the nation. And a source claims Paul McCartney performed I Want to Hold Your Hand at Taylor Swift and Travis Kelce's star-studded wedding at Madison Square Garden.
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1: A partly cloudy, top of 12 degrees for your Sunday in Canberra. Monday, cloudy and 12 degrees. Tuesday, mostly sunny and 14 degrees.
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1: Baby, just say yeah. Canberra, Monday, cloudy and 12 degrees. Tuesday, mostly sunny and 14 degrees.
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19: Hey, hey,

Event down at Madison Square Garden, 1,000 guests. That is a lot of guests, including Hugh Grant, Gigi Hadid, Bradley Cooper, Steven Spielberg. The wedding was officiated by none other than Adam Sandler. How cool. And we're hearing reports, we haven't seen any photos. No photos have been leaked, but we're hearing reports that she was in a Dior dress. You can only imagine how many billions and billions and billions that thing would be worth. Now, tomorrow from 9, we are celebrating Taylor's wedding era by playing nothing but Taylor Swift. But right now, let's kick off your Sunday afternoon on your number one hit music station with a Taylor double shot.

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1: Tommy, one of my children is spreading rumours about me and my parenting again. 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
1: Crazy.
0: Are you petrol, diesel?
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0: Okay, so it's not that bad, but it still sucks. Imagine being someone driving around in diesel right now. Shout out to all those people. Sorry.
1: Yeah.
0: Sorry for...
1: I know, sorry.
0: Yeah. Hey, good luck winning the free fuel.
1: Thank you.
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0: me in. Such a timeless track. This is your number one hit music station. Hope you're having a good weekend. Hey, so Taylor, Travis, they've tied the knot. And we are celebrating all day today with Taylor double plays. Two Taylor tracks back to back to back. You know, tomorrow from 9, we're doing a total Taylor takeover. That's a tongue twister. A total Taylor takeover. I did pretty good at getting that out, actually. Yes, nothing but Taylor Swift all day tomorrow from 9 o'clock. Do not miss it. And do not miss the Taylor double play on the air next right here on your number one hit music station.
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9: Kelly is having a yarn with her bestie Sarah as the kettle lets out a burst of steam. 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
13: I'm John Fabris. A 32-year-old woman's charged with domestic violence murder over the death of a 4-year-old boy at Wyong on the New South Wales Central Coast. Police found his body inside a unit.
14: We owe that to that little boy to make sure that we get the exact circumstances and present them to the court in due course, and that is the focus over the coming days.
13: The New South Wales Mid-North Coast adds to the tally of Australia's H5 bird flu, which has led to the deaths of 633 million animals globally. State Agriculture Minister Tara Moriarty outlines protocols if the situation deteriorates.
15: If we do need to work with industry to stop the spread, we can put biosecurity zones in place to stop movement. We're not anywhere near that point.
13: Extreme heat and then storms have disrupted America's 250th independence celebrations in Washington. CBS capturing the mood of the people in the U.S. Capitol.
16: We're free. It's America, greatest place on earth.
17: Hotter than all get out, but this is the day that we should all be...
13: State Agriculture Minister Tara Moriarty outlines protocols if the situation deteriorates.
15: If we do need to work with industry to stop the spread, we can put biosecurity zones in place to stop movement. We're not anywhere near that point.
13: Extreme heat

0: Broncos coach Michael Maguire reckons his side can still make NRL finals despite a costly 28-16 loss to the Sharks. The reigning premiers needing to win all 8 remaining games to scrape into the top 8.
1: Why not? I've got a lot of belief in the team. I've got a lot of belief in the group.
0: The Dragons sealing their second win of the season, upsetting the Tigers 24-10. In the NRLW, the Tigers leading the Eels 22-0 in the second half. The Broncos thrashing the Cowboys 50-4 last night. The Pies beat the Suns 104-98 in a fiery AFL encounter on the Gold Coast, while the Blues edged out Richmond by 2 points at the MCG. Kylian Mbappe has fired France into the FIFA World Cup quarterfinals with a 1-0 win over Paris.
2: It's Mbappe who steps up and rolls the ball into the back of the net. Was it ever in doubt?
0: On the SBS, Morocco progressing with a 3-0 victory over Canada, and the Thunderbirds clinching a third Super Netball title in 4 years, crushing the Vixens 61-40. That's sport. I'm Harrison Preeb.
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4: Partly cloudy and a predicted top of 12 degrees for your Sunday in Canberra. Overnight, heading down to a minimum of 3 degrees. Monday, cloudy and 12 degrees. Tuesday, mostly sunny and 14.
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5: Taylor Swift and Travis Kelce got hitched.
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7: The wedding of the century. Congratulations, Travis and Taylor. 1,000 guests, Madison Square Garden. Taylor wearing a Dior dress with a really long train, no doubt worth millions and millions. Travis in a matching white tuxedo. Garden theme. The whole thing was, we're being told, like Alice in Wonderland meets Wizard of Oz. The Good Morning America hosts attended, and this is what they thought.
8: It's hard to imagine that a place that big and a wedding with such stars could feel so personal and so intimate.
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7: Now, tomorrow from 9, we are playing nothing but Taylor Swift as we celebrate Taylor's wedding era. 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
1: Well, I'm actually back in Washington, D.C. right now. I left Taylor Swift's wedding today and I've come down to D.C. to cover July 4th celebration. So from a wedding to another celebration.
0: Wow, it is all happening over there. When the big pink sign came up on the screen in New York that Taylor and Travis have just tied the knot, what was the vibe like?
1: I think the fans were very happy. At first, everyone was kind of trying to figure out exactly the TNT, what it stood for, but then it clicked and everyone was really excited about it. And then the details were released. Her very famous publicist, Tree Payne, put out a statement to say that they had officially been married. They gave us some details. There was not a big bridal party. Jason Kelce, Travis's brother, who's also a big NFL star, he was the best man. And then Taylor Swift had her brother as the her maid of honour. I
0: love I love that you know Taylor's publicist's name. You are a Taylor super fan, aren't you, Miley?
1: I have a lot of research ahead of this wedding. I like to make sure I'm across the brief.
0: Oh, well, good stuff. Thank you very much, Miley, from Channel 7. All the Taylor action right here on your number one hit music station, including this wedding guest on the air now.
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0: Yeah, it's so simple. 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
5: Well, maybe dinner out.
0: Nice dinner. Oh, I love it. Yeah. Well, good luck. Hopefully you're our lucky winner.
5: Thank you. Have a great day.
0: Yes, you too. And I mean, you definitely will with some brand new Olivia Rodrigo. Her new song, Drop Dead, on the air straight after this as we continue non-stop music.
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0: seriously, can we just play that again and again and again? That is brand new Killer Roy Pieces. I think I'm obsessed. This is your number one hit music station, Sunday afternoon. All right, coming up next, another Taylor Swift double shot as we celebrate the wedding of the century. Yes, we're going to play two Taylor tracks back to back to back. We'll do it on the other side of this.
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0: Oh, it's a love story, and baby, she did say yes. Congratulations, Taylor and Travis. The wedding of the century has officially gone down. Madison Square Garden, 1,000 guests. That is a lot of people, including Hugh Grant, Gigi Hadid, Bradley Cooper, Steven Spielberg. The whole thing was officiated by Adam Sandler, which is amazing. And we're hearing reports, because, you know, we haven't seen any photos. No photos have been leaked. But we're hearing reports that Taylor was in a Dior dress, which you can only imagine the price tag. Like, that would have been worth billions and billions and billions. Now, tomorrow from 9, we are playing Nothing. 1,000 guests. That is a lot of people, including Hugh Grant, Gigi Hadid, Bradley Cooper, Steven Spielberg. The whole thing was officiated by Adam Sandler, which is amazing. And we're hearing reports, because, you know, we haven't seen any photos. No photos.

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2: Let's get the party started. 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That's when I knew that your heart was scarring. Friends to lovers need a part to star in. Like, wait, babe, let me.

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0: On this afternoon on your number one Heat Music station, apparently Bieber going to be performing at the World Cup finale. Not confirmed, but watch this space. Other big news, the wedding of the century has gone down. And coming up next, we're going to celebrate with a Taylor Swift double shot. 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
5: When we finished year 12, me and my mates drove down to Touros Head. 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I don't remember much. 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
11: I'm John Fabris, America's president, pressed ahead with a 250th anniversary Independence Day speech despite threatening storms. Donald Trump introduced war veterans on stage and the crew of a recent moon mission.
12: So tonight we're joined by that crew of Artemis, you know the crew, everybody. Artemis 2, and everybody watched. Isn't that amazing? They became very famous.
11: A domestic violence-related murder charge has been laid against a 32-year-old woman over the death of a 4-year-old boy at Wyong in New South Wales. His body was found inside a home by police.
13: Now is a really tough time for family and the local community of Wyong. That's why it's absolutely imperative that our police pull together.
11: And Victoria's bracing for a late upswing in flu cases because numbers have been lower in the season so far. State Health Minister Harriet Shing encourages getting on to a vaccine shot.
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16: Partly cloudy and a predicted top of 12 degrees for your Sunday in Canberra. Overnight, heading down to a minimum of 3 degrees. Monday, cloudy and 12 degrees. Tuesday, mostly sunny and 14.
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20: The wedding of the century. Congratulations, Taylor and Travis. 1,000 guests, Madison Square Garden. Taylor in a beautiful Dior dress with a really long train, probably worth millions and millions. Travis in a matching white tuxedo. He had his nieces there as the flower girls. Apparently it was garden themed. We're being told it was like Alice in Wonderland meets Wizard of Oz. Now, the Good Morning America hosts attended, and this is what they thought of the whole thing.
21: It's hard to imagine that a place that big and a wedding with such stars could feel so personal and so intimate.
22: Because they had their neighbors, their high school friends. It was like any wedding that you would attend.
20: Oh, don't you just wish you could be a fly on the wall at Madison Square Garden. Now, tomorrow from 9, we are playing. We're being told it was like Alice in Wonderland meets Wizard of Oz. Now, the Good Morning America hosts attended, and this is what they thought of the whole thing.
21: It's hard to imagine that a place that big and a wedding with

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0: so excited. 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I even wore something special for it.
1: Oh, mate.
0: I know.
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1: Well, I'm actually back in Washington, D.C. right now. I left Taylor Swift's wedding today and I've come down to D.C. to cover July 4th celebration. So from a wedding to another celebration.
0: Wow, it is all happening over there. When the big pink sign came up on the screen in New York that Taylor and Travis have just tied the knot, what was the vibe like?
1: I think the fans were very happy. At first, everyone was kind of trying to figure out exactly the TNT, what it stood for, but then it clicked and everyone was really excited about it. And then the details were released. Her very famous publicist, Tree Payne, put out a statement to say that they had officially been married. They gave us some details. There was not a big bridal party. Jason Kelce, Travis's brother, who's also a big NFL star, he was the best man. And then Taylor Swift had her brother as the her maid of honour. Man of honour, I should say.
0: I love that you know Taylor's publicist's name. You are a Taylor super fan, aren't you, Miley?
1: I have done a lot of research ahead of this wedding. I like to make sure I'm across the brief.
0: That's very good journalism. Well, I'll let you get back to all the celebrations, Miley. Thank you very much. Catch all the action tonight on 7 News from 6 p.m. Speaking of Taylor Swift, let's play a song now from one of the wedding guests, Miss Carpenter. Now...

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0: Always winning. Dumb question, Samantha, but why do you want free fuel?
5: Cost of living crisis is, you know,
0: sucks.
5: Taking all of my money.
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5: Crazy.
0: Are you petrol, diesel?
5: I'm petrol.
0: Okay, so it's not that bad, but it still sucks. Imagine being someone driving around in diesel right now. Shout out to all those people. Sorry.
5: Yeah.
0: Sorry for...
5: Oh, no, sorry.
0: Yeah. Hey, good luck winning the free fuel.
5: Thank you.
0: And if you want to win it, all you got to do is text us the code word fuel. Our phone number is 04800 17400. One more time, 04800 17400. Text through now. You do that whilst I hit play on some Bieber, Speed Demon, on the other side of this.
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13: Baby, just say yes.
14: A love story, and baby, she did say yes. Congratulations, Travis and Taylor. The wedding of the century has officially gone down. Madison Square Garden, 1,000 guests. That is a lot of guests, including Hugh Grant, Gigi Hadid, Bradley Cooper, Steven Spielberg, Benson Boone. The wedding was officiated by none other than Adam Sandler, which I think is amazing. And we're hearing reports. You know, we haven't actually seen any photos because nothing is leaked, but we're hearing reports that Taylor was wearing a Dior dress, which you can only imagine the price tag. Like, that thing would be worth Millions and millions and millions. Now, tomorrow from 9, we are playing nothing but Taylor Swift all day as we celebrate Taylor's wedding era. But right now, let's do a Taylor double shot. Two Taylor tracks back to back as we celebrate the wedding of the century. Now, on your number one hit music station. He said,

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0: 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All right, this is your reminder to text us the code word FUEL for your chance to win $500 of free fuel this weekend. 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Our phone number is 04800 17400. I will say that phone number one more time. Are you ready? 04800 17400. All right, as you get text in, do not go anywhere because the non-stop music continues next with an R&B 3. We are going to pump out three massive R&B tracks back to back to back. We're going to do it. On the other side of this.
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0: 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That's two Taylor tracks back to back. We're going to do another double shot coming up next, plus more non-stop music on the way as well.
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11: I'm John Fabris. 250th anniversary independence celebrations have been crowned in Washington with what was aimed to break the record for the largest fireworks show. Earlier, President Trump delivered his speech.
12: Tonight our country is stronger, freer, richer, safer and prouder than ever before.
11: A 32-year-old woman's charged with domestic violence murder over the death of a 4-year-old boy at Wyong on the New South Wales Central Coast. Police found his body inside a unit.
13: We owe that to that little boy to make sure that we get the exact circumstances and present them to the court in due course, and that is the focus over the coming days and weeks.
11: And intense monitoring remains on the New South Wales mid-north coast, where a giant petrel tested positive for H5 bird flu. Agriculture Minister Tara Moriarty.
14: We're ramping up our surveillance to make sure that we are actively looking for any other cases. We're providing information to the public to report in any sick birds that they found.
7: Buying or selling? 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
15: The Eels have rattled Manly with an upset 23-14 victory in their NRL encounter at Combank. Fullback Isaiah Ioni finishing with a try and a crucial try-saving tackle.
16: Coach pretty much spoke to us before the game, pretty much to say, just to get numbers in the frame, wherever, if it's on the ball or without the ball, just to get as many jerseys as we can in the frame. And I thought I made the tackle at the start, but I think Jordan Samarani, he saved the try at the end there.
15: On Fox League, live action, the Knights leading the Dolphins 12-0 approaching halftime. AFL St Kilda leading Essendon by 65 points in the third quarter at Marvel. The Roos up by 4 over Port Adelaide in the opening term. And a fitness cloud hangs over Elise Perry ahead of Australia's Women's T20 World Cup final against England. The veteran all-rounder battling a quad complaint in the lead-up to the decider overnight at Lords. Aussie captain Sophie Molyneux hoping she might still be in a position to bat.
17: Now her T20 World Cup so far with the bat has been incredible, really. She's won a couple of games for us there.
15: That's sport. I'm Harrison Preeb.
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18: Partly cloudy and a predicted top of 12 degrees for your Sunday in Canberra. Overnight, heading down to a minimum of 3 degrees. Monday, cloudy and 12 degrees. Tuesday, mostly sunny and 14.
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23: Congratulations, Taylor and Travis, the wedding of the century. 1,000 guests, Madison Square Garden. Taylor wearing a Dior dress with a really long train and probably worth thousands. Travis in a matching white tux. Travis had his nieces there as the flower girls. We're being told that the wedding was garden themed. It was like Alice in Wonderland meets Wizard of Oz. The Good Morning America host attended the wedding. This is what they had to say.
24: It's hard to imagine that a place that big and a wedding with such stars could feel so personal and so intimate.
25: Because they had their neighbors, their high school friends. It was like any wedding that you would attend.
23: Now tomorrow from 9, we are playing Taylor Swift all day as we celebrate Taylor's wedding era. But right now, let's do another Taylor double shot. Two Taylor tracks back to back as we celebrate the wedding of the century now on your number one hit music station.

0: Brand new from Olivia Rodrigo. 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
1: Well, I'm actually back in Washington, D.C. right now. I left Taylor Swift's wedding today and I've come down to D.C. to cover July 4th celebration. So from a wedding to another celebration.
0: Wow, it is all happening over there. When the big pink sign came up on the screen in New York that Taylor and Travis have just tied the knot, what was the vibe like?
1: I think the fans were very happy. At first, everyone was kind of trying to figure out exactly the TNT, what it stood for, but then it clicked and everyone was really excited about it. And then the details were released. Her very famous publicist, Tree Payne, put out a statement to say that they had officially been married. They gave us some details. There was not a big bridal party. Jason Kelce, Travis's brother, who's also a big NFL star, he was the best man. And then Taylor Swift had her brother as the her maid of honour. Man of honour, I should say.
0: I love that you know Taylor's publicist's name. You are a Taylor super fan, aren't you, Miley?
1: I have done a lot of research ahead of this wedding. I like to make sure I'm across the breeze.
0: That is very good journalism. Well, Miley, we will let you go enjoy all the celebrations. Make sure you're watching Channel 7 tonight from 6. And coming up in 10 minutes, we're going to play one of the wedding guests, Mr. Ed Sheeran. He's on the air as we do non-stop music right across the

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0: 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The Pulse for Shawnee B taking a break this week, but do not stress, more non-stop music coming up. We've got some huge tracks on the way, including Bieber.
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9: Today started like every other day until you have to plan a function. Cue the questions. Why me? How many people? What about food? What about dietaries? How about drinks? How much space do I need? Will there be speeches? Do we need microphones? Should it be cocktails? Should it be sit down? Do we have to invite weird Uncle Ken? Overwhelmed? 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

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That's when I knew that your heart was scarring. 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

0: Step right up, Canberra and Queanbeyan. The all-new Circus Harlow has arrived. 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Circus Harlow, where the magic comes alive.
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2: 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And Ben pretends he has a moustache. 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

0: it's G Flip here. My song Bed on Fire has been included in the Off Campus series. I wrote this song about desiring and wanting someone that you think that you shouldn't, and then not listening to that and following through with it and setting the bed on fire. So check it out now.
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13: Yuma and good morning, I'm Hayden Becerra. A reminder for public transport users, light rail services will resume normal operations from today. It's up for extensive closures over the weekend to allow for works to extend light rail from the city to Commonwealth Park. First service will resume from 6 a.m. Anthony Albanese will today sign a new regional security agreement with Fiji. The PM touched down in the island nation late yesterday. The move comes amid growing concern about China's influence in the Pacific. The PM will head to the Solomon Islands later this week. ACT Greens Deputy Leader Andrew Braddock is calling on the government to make ambulances free so people who need urgent care don't worry about the bill. He says the ACT government currently faces large amounts of costs to manage ambulance billing.
14: They need to employ 5 full-time staff just to run the debt collection. So why don't we just make it simpler and have 0 ambulance costs so that the ACT government doesn't have to employ people to manage those bills? They can instead focus on providing health service to Canberrans.
13: Investigators are trying to work out where mysterious objects that washed up on beaches near Townsville came from. The Australian Space Agency believes the metallic spheres could be space debris from a rocket. Lisa in Forest Beach has told the ABC it's brought a lot of excitement to the quiet town.
15: We're about 1,200, I think. It's very quiet. Not a lot happens here. So having a lot of extra activity with emergency services.
13: And as NAIDOC Week kicks off in the capital, for the next 2 nights, Parliament House will light up with the artwork Numbat Night by Aboriginal artist John Prince Sidon. Locals will also have the chance to take part in bush animal making workshops and experience the Yerribee Indigenous Experience Tour at Parliament House. It's to recognise and celebrate the Aboriginal and Torres Strait Islander communities within the ACT.
16: Climbing cash. Climbing $1,000 every week at your Canberra Labour Club.
13: The Raiders women have kicked off their 2026 season with a 20-4 victory over the Dragons in Sydney. Coach Darren Borthwick has praised the team's defensive line.
8: We played them out of the game a little bit. You know, that's something that we've been working really hard with, and I thought our defensive resolve for the whole game was terrific.
13: And back-to-back wins for the Canberra Brave in their doubleheader against Sydney Bears over the weekend. The Brave took a 7-3 win yesterday, following their 7-6 win in Saturday's game.
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4: Yuma and good morning, I'm Hayden Becerra. A heads up for local public transport users, light rail services have resumed to normal operations. It's after extensive closures over the weekend to allow works to progress on extending light rail from the city to Commonwealth Park. Shadow Minister Elizabeth Lee is calling on the ACT government to implement the recommendations made in an assembly report into Year 11 and 12 ATAR language courses. A total of 9 recommendations were made, including the ACT government take necessary workforce planning to ensure every primary school has a language teacher. Lee says the Education Minister needs to take this seriously.
5: She has another opportunity to take the findings of this report and respond in terms of the recommendations that have been made. She doesn't even have to look further than the 6-point plan that the Canberra Liberals released to deliver a world-class language education system in the ACT.
4: Cost of living remains one of the biggest pressures facing Aussie households. New figures show more families are falling behind on their electricity bills. More than 160,000 customers are now at least 3 months behind payments as high power prices and mortgage prices continue to bite. The New South Wales government will establish a $1 million community fund to help residents in Captain's Flat with remediation works on their properties. It's after surface soil lead contamination levels were found above the National Health Investigation level, with this community fund to help apply clean soil and reduce exposure.
6: And that'll mean that they can actually rehabilitate areas and lets them get on with the normal things that everybody else around the region just takes for granted.
4: Member for Monaro, Steve Wan there. And Lanyon Drive between Monaro Highway's northbound and southbound carriageways will close from Friday night to allow stormwater culverts to be installed. It's part of the Monaro Highway upgrades with detours through Hume and alternative routes from Jerrabomberah available to the public. Roads are scheduled to reopen from 5 a.m. on Monday. Now, Canberra's Fuel Watch. Make fuel prices yesterday's problem. Switch to an EV with Alliance Leasing. A litre of unleaded will set you back about $1.77, while diesel is sitting at $2.06 a litre.
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4: A disappointing end to the season for the Brumbies women, going down to the Western Force 36-20 at Viking Park. Skipper Sio Kapesipalu Sikona says she's proud of her team, but knows there's work to be done before next season.
7: This group has a lot to give. It's just trying to build those connections on and off the field and trying to string 80-minute performances. You can see we get some really good patches of good footy, but we're not able to execute for 80 minutes.
4: And the Giants have ended Fremantle's winning streak after securing a 21-point victory over the ladder leaders at Manuka Oval over the weekend. The final score showing 109-88.
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4: Cloudy and 13 today, sunny and 14 tomorrow, then same again on Wednesday. 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

0: Rod and Gabby back tomorrow. Canberra's here, 24.7. Hello, it is Beth Larson this morning. We are reliving some of the best moments this morning, like the time that Gen Zers were jealous of millennials. By the way, we used to use Facebook. That is coming up next. But first, the woman who got married over the weekend, Wendy Ford. How do you reckon the vibe was at Taylor Swift's wedding?
1: Definitely glitzy, because when they went to her concert, we sold so many of the diamantes.
0: Well, we do know it was Christian Dior, Haute Couture. Hope I said that correctly. So definitely glam. We are celebrating Tay-Tay with extra music of hers today on Canberra's Hit 104.7. 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
2: I had a bad habit of missing lovers past.
0: At Taylor Swift's wedding.
1: Definitely glitzy, because when they went to her concert, we sold so many of the diamantes.
0: Well, we do know it was Christian Dior, Haute Couture. Hope I said that correctly. So definitely glam. We are celebrating in Tay-Tay with

0: This is Canberra's here at 104.7, where we are turning back the clock, celebrating the best 90s and noughties with our High School Hits Countdown. 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Stuff like this all day for your workday. Five, when the lights go out. That plays in 2 songs time after Dave and Thames at 104.7. But first, we are replaying some of the best bits of Rod and Gabby before they return tomorrow.
1: A photo started going viral because the younger generation are quite shocked by how we used to use Facebook.
2: Mm-hmm.
1: And when I do my Facebook memories, it's obvious we used Facebook differently when we first got it compared to now.
2: You would have conversations on a public platform with people. Where are you? I'm upstairs.
1: Absolutely.
2: Oh, I'm downstairs.
1: Come
2: at the
1: to the dance floor.
2: Right.
1: Yeah, that was exactly what happened. And we used to also take a lot of photos and post them in the albums on Facebook.
2: Mm-hmm.
1: One of my friends was banned from taking her photo out with her camera out with us because she would do that and she'd tag us all and we're like, whoa,
2: no.
1: I don't need to see that.
2: No, no.
1: Like, that's a sweaty, gross dance photo.
2: But that's how we learned, isn't it?
1: That's how we learned.
2: The hard way.
1: These days, the young ones don't party like we used to because they're afraid of being photographed and it going on social media. They're scared of that happening, even though that's what our purpose was back in the day.
2: They're scared. They would, but they're scared.
1: They're scared. So this photo's gone up
2: mm-hmm.
1: and they're all like, I'm mortified. If my photo, if this ever appears,

0: appeared on a social media platform of me,
1: right,
0: I would die.
1: All right.
0: But they're also secretly envious that we were able to do this.
1: How do you know they're secretly envious?
0: A lot of them have said, I'm a bit jealous that you were able to have this kind of freedom and not be worried about being caught out on socials, you know?
1: All right.
0: So I've sent you the photo.
1: Yeah.
0: And I want you to have a look at it. It's from a house party.
1: You've got a lot of faith in our internal Wi-Fi that it will actually send through in time. All right,
0: surely it will. So it's just like a quick photo from the end of a house party.
1: All right, I haven't looked at it. And Facebook albums were crazy because WDYM.
0: What do you mean?
1: What do you mean
0: you'd go to a house party
1: and upload a picture like this and tag everyone? Oh.
0: And there's four different couples making out on the couch.
1: Right, passion on.
0: All passion on the couch. And this photo was uploaded to social media and everyone was fine with that. And the like the young Gen Zers and alphas are looking at this going, I would die.
1: Mm. I think anyone featured in this photo in retrospect.
0: I would have been fine with it. At the time.
1: I was going to say, but yeah.
0: Not now.
1: Looking
0: not now.
1: Back, no, you would be deleting that.
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0: Rod and Gabby, they are back tomorrow here at Canberra's Hit 104.7. Beth Larson filling in this morning with Hayden from the newsroom. What is making headlines today?
1: Well, investigators are actually now trying to work out where some mysterious objects that actually washed up on the beaches near Townsville came from.
0: Oh, hold on. I got to play this.
1: Yes. The Australian Space Agency believes that these metallic spheres that washed up on the beaches could actually be some space debris from a rocket.
0: Is it Elon Musk's rocket? Because we know he's had some bad attempts there.
1: It absolutely could be, but sort of the origins of these weird metallic spheres are unknown at the moment. The investigators are still trying to figure that out.
0: That's so exciting. You know what they should do? They should just fly over to the US and just knock on Area 51. You know where they're actually keeping some aliens? And they'll be like, hey, are you missing your spaceship?
1: Oh, wow.
0: You know about that, right?
1: Yeah, of course I do.
0: Okay. Is it just me that goes down rabbit holes watching, like, very...
1: I'm not ashamed to admit that I do the same.
0: Okay, good. more news, sport and weather update coming up next. We all know aliens are real at this point, guys, okay?
1: They have to be.
0: Just come out with the aliens. We want to meet them.
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1: Yuma and good morning. I'm Hayden Vassera. ACT Greens Deputy Leader Andrew Braddock is calling on the government to make ambulances free so people who need urgent care don't worry about the bill. He says the ACT government currently faces large amounts of costs to manage ambulance billing.
19: They need to employ 5 full-time staff just to run the debt collection. So why don't we just make it simpler and have 0 ambulance costs so that the ACT government doesn't have to employ people to manage those bills? They can instead focus on providing a health service to Canberrans.
1: Anthony Albanese has begun a week of Pacific diplomacy as he tries to strengthen ties in the region and curb China's growing influence. The PM will sign a new security deal with Fiji today before heading to the Solomon Islands tomorrow. He'll then host the leaders of PNG and Tonga in Brisbane on Wednesday. The new Gungahlin Community Centre is scheduled to officially open their doors today. The new centre features a range of hireable spaces, creative studios and programs to support Gungahlin's growing community and provide a safe environment for the youth. Investigators are trying to work out where mysterious objects that were washed up on beaches near Townsville came from. The Australian Space Agency believes the metallic spheres could be space debris from a rocket. Lisa in Forest Beach has told the ABC it's brought a lot of excitement to a quiet town.
5: We're about 1,200, I think. It's very quiet. Not a lot happens here. So having a lot of extra activity with emergency services.
1: And 1 in 20 light vehicles registered within the ACT is now a battery electric vehicle. That's according to the latest ACT government data, which also found the number of EVs on our roads grew from 400 to make up 5% of all vehicles in just 6 years. According to the Australian Electric Vehicle Association, the sharp uptake in EVs is due to the recent fuel supply disruptions.
15: Climbing cash, climbing $1,000 every week at your Canberra Labour Club.
1: A win for the Raiders women to kickstart their 2026 season, taking down the Dragons in Sydney with the final score showing 20-4.
6: We wanted to come into this season with the girls having a really good mindset, knowing that they're all working hard together, and I think out there today they showed a fair lot of fitness about the group and resolve, so I'm happy for the group.
1: Coach Darren Borthwick there. And two wins for Canberra Brave in their doubleheader against the Sydney Bears in the ice hockey over the weekend. The Brave took a 7-3 win yesterday, following their 7-6 win in Saturday's game.
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0: They are going to be back tomorrow, and when they do come back, they are going to have your chance to win tickets to the brand new Spider-Man screening. You can see it before anyone else in Canberra. A Spider-Man brand new day in cinemas on July 30. I have heard that there's a rumor Baby Wes is going to be putting the lycra on again. Stay tuned for that. But before Rod and Gabby return, we are reliving some of the best moments. Gabby, she's pretty damn smart, but I have a feeling her daughter may be potentially smarter.
2: I don't know how to discipline my daughter.
3: Well, you've come to the wrong place.
2: No, I think she's already on to me. I think that's the problem. So she's only 2.5.
3: All right.
2: But the other day she was sitting in the bath and we're still trying to get her to stop putting things in her mouth. It's a real thing. A baby loves putting stuff in their mouth.
3: Oh, well, their gums. They're also, you know, growing teeth.
2: No, she's not.
3: No, but I mean, that's
2: as
3: why.
2: As a baby, they are. Yeah, yeah, sure. Right. And they like mouth things as a sensory thing. But
3: yes.
2: It gets to a certain age where you're like, all right, now stop. So she kept trying to eat the Play-Doh and she loves licking the Play-Doh. She must like the saltiness or something. I don't know. Mm. So we've had to put that aside for a minute.
3: That goes for a long time. That's longer than just baby stuff with the Play-Doh.
2: Lick it. Are you telling me you lick Play-Doh?
3: Not recently, but still, it goes for a while.
2: Well, there was another instance where she was in the bath and she has this like koala that has, it's like one of those stretchy, squishy koala things. It has maybe like a gel inside it.
3: Fantastic.
2: And it's like a silicone thing.
3: Yeah.
2: And it's got all these tiny little silicone spikes that are like fur.
3: Fantastic.
2: Sure. And she's sitting in the bath with it. And we were like, what's in your mouth? And she was chewing like she had chewing gum.
3: No, no, no.
2: And we're like, no, what's in your mouth? And we saw, and it was one of the tiny little silicone spikes.
3: Oh, no.
2: She had chewed it off the koala. And she was chewing it. And it was like kind of like rubber. So she's chewing it like gum.
3: Well, just nerd alert here is, what's the age guidance on that?
2: Her grandma gave it to her. So
3: here we go.
2: Probably 7+.
3: Yeah, right.
2: Anyway, so she's chewing this.
3: Sorry,
2: little
3: Maureen.
2: No, different. No, her other grandma.
3: Oh, the other. Well,
2: the other one.
3: She's. Yeah.
2: she doesn't look at those things when she gives gifts.
3: She's from Queensland, right?
2: Yeah.
3: Stop paying attention up there.
2: Yeah. So she's chewing on this thing. We're like, spit it out. And she's looking at us. I'm like, you need to spit it out. Otherwise, you're not playing with this koala anymore if you're going to chew it.
3: Right.
2: And she's like, And I'm like, all right, well, the koala goes in the bin. And she's looking at me. I'm like, spit it out. And so she swallowed it. And I'm like, righto, koala goes in the bin. Like, we drew the line.
3: Right.
2: We made the threat. We have to follow through.
3: Yeah,
2: so I grabbed the koala off her. I've put it on the floor so it can dry because it had been in the bath.
3: Right.
2: And I forgot about it. And the next day we go into the bathroom. She goes, my koala. And I went, no, remember, koala has to go in the bin.
3: Mm-hmm. Good dramatic effect. It's good how you left it there.
2: I know.
3: Just
2: we really just like dragged it out.
3: Mm-hmm.
2: I'm like, nah, koala has to go in the bin. Remember? She went, oh, yeah. So she picked koala up. Mm. She walked to the bin. She put it in the bin. And she was like, all right, anyway. And off she went.
3: Is the best.
2: I'm like, that had no impact. Absolutely none. How do I teach this kid?
3: Nah, don't. If she can maintain this for life, it's hard when it's your kid trying to, you know, encourage independent thought,
2: yeah,
3: which is ironically the hardest thing to manage.
2: To manage, yes.
3: But let me tell you, she's set for life. If anytime someone's going, well, if you don't do that, I'm going to do this. And she goes, go for your life,
2: and,
3: mate.
2: And just does not. Like, she probably internally cared. But externally, she was like,
3: yeah,
2: what?
3: I love it. And the ice cold part where she goes, allow me.
2: I know.
3: She's so cool. This is bad advice, isn't it?
2: It's like,
3: I'm not helping at all.
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5: Reports of a breakdown this morning at Richardson. It's on Johnson Drive, just near the intersection with the Monero Highway. The Monero is looking good at this stage through the ongoing works at Lanyon Drive. Currently a steady run from the ACT border through to Collector on the Federal Highway. Have you heard? 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
1: All of the noughties, you know, Five, Backstreet Boys, NSYNC, you name it. I know the dance routine. 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
0: 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I mean, surely this is going to be in there, right? Black Eyed Peas, I Got a Feeling, after 7 o'clock after. And Martin Garrix, a new music with Ed Sheeran.
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4: Reports of a breakdown this morning at Richardson. It's on Johnson Drive, just near the intersection with the Monaro Highway. The Monaro is looking good at this stage through the ongoing works at Lanyon Drive. Currently a steady run from the ACT border through to Collector on the Federal Highway. Have you heard? 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
8: Yuma and good morning, I'm Hayden Vassera. The Canberra Liberals are calling on the ACT government to implement all nine recommendations that were made in an assembly report into Year 11 and 12 language courses. Recommendations include committing to continuous language pathways, provide publicly available information about the pathways, and review the Language Education Action Plan. Shadow Minister Elizabeth Lee says local students deserve world-class language education.
9: This minister does have one more opportunity to take the findings of this report and make sure that her government is responding accordingly to ensure that our children are given the best opportunities for language education in our schools.
8: The New South Wales government will set up a $1 million community fund after soil surface lead contamination in Captain's Flat was found to be above the National Health Investigation level. Member for Monaro, Steve Wan, says this funding will assist locals with applying clean topsoil and reducing exposure.
10: To the point where they've got no further restrictions on doing things like building extensions or even building a house, now, having a veggie garden, having chooks and having the kids play outside without any concerns.
8: Social media companies are in the spotlight as the Royal Commission into Anti-Semitism and Social Cohesion resumes hearing in Sydney today. Executives from Meta are expected to give evidence, with the inquiry examining whether online platforms are doing enough to tackle anti-Semitic content and hate speech. A reminder for public transport users, light rail services have resumed to normal operations. It's after extensive closures over the weekend to allow for work to extend light rail from the city to Commonwealth Park. And to allow upgrade works on the Monaro Highway, a section of Lanyon Drive between the highway's northbound and southbound carriageways will temporarily close later this week. It's to allow stormwater culverts to be installed, with detours and alternative routes in place for the public. Closes are scheduled to begin from 7pm on Friday until 5am on Monday.
4: Climbing cash. Climbing $1,000 every week at your Canberra Labour Club.
8: A disappointing end to the season for the Brumbies women, going down to the Western Force 36-20 at Viking Park. Skipper Sia Kapesi-Palu-Sikona says she's proud of her team, but knows there's work to be done before next season.
11: This group has a lot to give. It's just trying to build those connections on and off the field and trying to string 80-minute performances. You can see we get some really good patches of good footy, but we're not able to execute for 80 minutes.
8: And the Giants have ended Fremantle's winning streak after securing a 21-point victory over the ladder leaders at Manuka Oval over the weekend. The final score showing 109-88.
0: Warm your home with Rinnai gas and electric log fires from the Energy People Fish Week.
8: Cloudy and 13 today, sunny and 14 tomorrow, then Sam again on Wednesday. 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

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Rod and Gabby, they are back tomorrow. We are reliving some of their best moments today, like their chat with the director of the ice hockey classic, Kerry Goulet. That's happening later this week, and their chat with him plays next at Hit 104.7.

0: And tomorrow, Ron and Gabby are finally back at Canberra's here at Water 4.7. We are so excited for that. And they also have your chance to win tickets to Spider-Man, the preview screening, which means you get to see it before anyone else in Canberra. But right now, we are reliving some of the best moments. And if, just like me, you've watched off campus and now suddenly you're passionate about ice hockey, well, you're going to love this chat.
1: Fantastic night on Saturday. We were lucky enough to be given the honour of doing the puck drop for the Canberra Brave versus the Melbourne Mustangs game.
2: It was such a good time.
1: Well, you know, you messaged me and my wife wasn't able to come and you knew I had a spare ticket. You said, could Dad come? I said, of course Bob can come.
2: And then he dumped us.
1: The great thing about old blokes is they always know a person. They always know a guy.
2: Yeah.
1: And on the trip from your house to the AIS Arena,
2: yeah,
1: he'd somehow upgraded his own tickets by just knowing someone. And he said, oh, look, I'd love to sit with you guys when I'm going to be closer to the ice.
2: Yeah, I was like, well, you can get out of my car.
1: Well, and
2: I'm
1: you
2: giving
1: know
2: you the lift in.
1: I saw him get out of your car. He's walking through the car park. And all of a sudden he starts talking to another bloke driving through the car park. I've gone, oh, blokes, they know everybody.
2: They know everyone.
1: The other guy in the other car was a Mustang supporter who'd driven from Melbourne.
2: Yes, and he was like, where do I pay for parking? And we were in a car park you didn't pay for.
1: That's right.
2: And Dad tried to charge him $10.
1: Bob goes, oh, I'll sort it out for you. Give me $10.
2: Even funnier, when we were in the car, my sister called and she was like, you ready to go along to the boy aquarium? And my dad was like, what?
1: Yet he still came.
2: Yep.
1: Look, they're big boys. They're handsome boys.
2: Yes.
1: And they are fantastic athletes. Getting it done on the Sunday game, the Mustangs goalie was just, he was impenetrable. Oof. He was like an alien.
2: On Saturday.
1: Couldn't get past him on Saturday.
2: 8 limbs.
1: Anyway, we worked him out by Sunday and well done to the Brave for having a win. But that's not enough ice hockey for us in the capital.
2: No, there's a really exciting blockbuster coming to Canberra again, maybe for the last time in a while.
1: Mm.
2: It's the Canada versus USA rivalry, and we get to experience it all over again.
1: Well, we get to announce it because this is the first that the public is hearing of it. Kerry Goulet, Director of World Ice Hockey Classic. Good morning, sir.
3: Good morning. How's everybody this morning?
1: Very well. Congratulations. This is a really big deal. We're very excited. Canada versus the USA in the nation's capital in Australia.
3: Well, I'll tell you what, it never gets old. It's a series that has gone on for over 100 years. And, of course, we live and breathe ice hockey. We're born on skates. The Canadians invented the game, they say, but the Americans certainly have come up beating the Canadians over the, obviously, the Olympics, World Hockey Championships. And so, I don't know if you know it, but Canadians and Americans love each other, but they also hate each other.
1: Yeah, we noticed.
2: The rivalry is strong.
3: Yeah, very similar to New Zealand and Australia.
1: Yes.
3: When it comes to rugby, there is a love-hate in relationship. And so, we call that a part of the sport. They can invented the game, they say, but the Americans certainly have come up beating the Canadians over the, obviously, the Olympics, World Hockey Championships. And so, I don't know if you know it, but Canadians and Americans love each other, but they also hate each other.
1: Yeah, we know.

0: stitches. Mm. And after the game, we can all sit around and have a beer together and talk about what we just went through. And then we can forget that for a minute. Obviously, that game you're talking about is for a very special young man that I got to meet, who's been was a big supporter of not only the Ice Hockey Classic, but my cause, Stop Concussions, Leroy Pettersson, whom we lost. Mm. And that's what that game's going to be all about, just celebrating his life, celebrating what he meant to this great sport, celebrating what he meant to the culture in Canberra. Now we just want to give back to his family and, of course, to him and honour him for what he's done for us.
1: Absolutely. He had a huge impact in Canberra. So to have that game dedicated to him, the Canada and USA All-Stars versus Canberra Brave, is going to be amazing. The games are happening Canada versus USA Friday the 10th and Saturday the 11th of July at 7 p.m. And then the All-Stars versus Canberra Brave is Thursday the 16th of July at 7 p.m. So pre-sale is happening from tomorrow, and it's going to go so fast because this is probably the last time we're going to see this in a good while.
0: I can't thank you enough for allowing us to have a few minutes to talk about it. Listen, we're the greatest sport, the fastest sport. And again, I want to just say, if you get a chance, buy tickets today because it will go fast. Once you come,
1: you'll keep going.
0: You'll always want to get back.
2: That's the truth. You're right. And you better make it quick because they keep getting sold out. Yeah. And you will miss out if you don't get your skates on.
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5: A breakdown reported on Gungahlin Drive at Bruce. It's in the southbound lanes before Belconnen Way. Another breakdown reported at Lynham. It's on Ginninderra Drive just near Ellenborough Street. Federal Highway looking okay at the border crossing. There are ongoing roadworks west of Bungendore that'll slow up the King's Highway both ways today. The census is coming this August. 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

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As we celebrate love because Taylor Travis, it officially happened. Yes, I am a little bit obsessed because she is living proof that fairy tales really can come true. 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
1: 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With Justin Bieber, brand new Speed Demon. Plus, Samba, Homewrecker on the way. But before that, we do have the news headlines with Hayden. Good morning.
2: Good morning.
1: Okay, so apparently there are some roadworks happening that we need to know about. This is going to dramatically impact my life.
2: Yes, so Lanyon Drive between Monaro Highways northbound and southbound carriageways will close from Friday night until Monday morning to allow for stormwater culverts to be installed.
1: Okay, so as you know, my other job is in real estate at Johnny Warren Properties. I sell houses. Most of our houses are in the Lanyon Valley.
2: Mm-hmm.
1: Lanyon Valley, Tuggeranong, like that's our area. So that road is pretty much where I live. So
2: That's gonna be a bit of an impact for you.
1: We're going to have to leave more time between our open homes because we won't be able to get there.
2: Yes, yeah, no, absolutely. But this is only happening throughout the weekend. So it'll close on Friday night and reopen on 5 a.m. Monday morning.
1: I don't like roadworks. Why can't they just, I don't know, like click their fingers and just have the roads fixed?
2: I don't know if that's how it works.
1: Well, technology, the AI is working on it.
2: Yes, yes, AI roads. That's the next big thing.
1: Yeah. Our news, sport and weather, we have more of that with you next, Hayden. We'll let you get back into the newsroom. Thanks. It's gonna be
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5: A breakdown reported on Gungahlin Drive at Bruce. It's in the southbound lanes before Belconnen Way. Another breakdown reported at Lynham. It's on Ginninderra Drive just near Ellenborough Street. Federal Highway looking okay at the border crossing. There are ongoing roadworks west of Bungendore that'll slow up the King's Highway both ways today. The census is coming this August. You'll get instructions soon on what to do. 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
3: You, Maya, and good morning. I'm Hayden Becerra. ACT Greens Deputy Leader Andrew Braddock is calling on the ACT government to make ambulances free for those who need them.
4: By making ambulance free, we also make significant savings to the health budget because people are coming in when they need to. They're not delaying and getting worse and costing this health system so much more in order to treat their condition.
3: He adds by making ambulances free, it'll cut administrative costs by no longer needing staff to manage the ambulance billing. Labor MPs are defending Anthony Albanese after he was accused of degrading comments in a podcast. The Prime Minister has been condemned for declaring he would choose to have sex with Kylie Minogue if his marriage ended. But speaking to Seven, Labor frontbencher Tanya Plibersek dismissed the criticism.
5: What I'd say on women's equality in this country is that no government's been better for it, and no Prime Minister's been better for it.
3: Representatives from Meta will be grilled today at the Royal Commission into Anti-Semitism. It comes as social media platforms face increased scrutiny, with research finding online hate surged in the aftermath of the Bondi terror attack. As NAIDOC Week kicks off in the capital, Parliament House will be illuminated with the artwork Numbat Night by Aboriginal artist John Prince Sidon. Locals can also learn about Indigenous parliamentarians through the Yerribee Indigenous Experience Tour and stargaze with Indigenous astronomer Peter Swanton. It's to recognise and celebrate the Aboriginal and Torres Strait Islander communities here within the ACT. And from today, the Gungahlin community will now have access to their brand new centre. Featuring a range of hireable spaces, studios and programs, it's to support the area's growing population and provide a safe environment for the community's youth.
0: Climbing cash. Climbing $1,000 every week at your Canberra Labour Club.
3: The Raiders women have kicked off their 2026 season with a 20-4 victory over the Dragons in Sydney. Coach Darren Borthwick has praised the team's defensive line.
6: We played them out of the game a little bit. You know, that's something that we've been working really hard with, and I thought our defensive resolve for the whole game was terrific.
3: And back-to-back wins for the Canberra Brave in their doubleheader against Sydney Bears over the weekend. The Brave took a 7-3 win yesterday, following their 7-6 win in Saturday's game.
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0: I do not miss those, by the way, but I do miss music like this. 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But first, we are reliving some of the best moments with Ron and Gabby before their return tomorrow.
2: Was I right as far as saying that the original James Bond was...
3: Yeah.
2: He was a Queanbeyan boy?
3: Well, he was born in Goulburn, but then his family moved to Queanbeyan, according to Google. Yeah, and then he was an early model and car salesman and then moved to London and became Bond.
2: 131060, did you ever buy a car from George Lazen? Or did he work in the Braddon car, you know, district?
3: That's a really good question.
2: Or was he a Queanbeyan car salesman? 131060. George Lazen. Anyway, we're hoping that we're about to hear that we have another fantastic local actor.
3: Not as local as George Lazenby, but local as in Australian.
2: It'd better be Hugh Jackman. We love Hugh.
3: I think he's a bit old to be Bond these days.
2: Says who?
3: Me.
2: Says Hugh. All right, we're going to find out next if we're in, if this is fair dinkum. Let's see. We just asked the question a moment ago whether or not anyone had had any run-ins with George Lazenby. What was the response on the phones?
4: Yeah, well, we've got Nick here from Benython who's had quite the... quite the run-in, I guess you could say.
2: Nick from Benython, what's your brush with George Lazenby from back in the day? Come in, Nick.
3: He's still starstruck.
2: About the time he met George Lazenby?
3: Yeah.
2: Or about the time he spoke with Baby Wes on the phone?
3: Oh, maybe that too.
4: You there, Nick?
2: Often? Not often.
5: Hello.
2: Oh, here he is. G'day, Nick. How are you, mate?
5: Good.
2: What happened with George Lazenby?
5: Well, back in the day, my dear old mum, who's now passed, dated him a few times, and then when she was in her older years and managing the Quarry Nursing Home in Bremen, George's mum was living there.
3: Oh!
2: Unbelievable. So the original James Bond... well, he couldn't have been your dad, because you know what I mean, and way it works out. But what did you? What, yeah, did you? But did your mum stay in touch with him, or you knew the Lazenbys from the area?
5: Yeah, it was more that she knew them from the area, and like I say, later life, she looked after George's mum at the nursing home.
2: Well, crikey, she obviously bought a brush with fame.
3: Yeah.
2: I'm sorry to hear that your mum's no longer with us, mate. But crikey, she must have had some stories to tell from back in the day.
5: Yeah, she was a bit of a party girl, Mum, and she didn't mind the dance.
2: Yeah, I can imagine you don't date George Lazenby.
3: Did she do the Lambada with George Lazenby?
2: The forbidden dance. That never would have happened, Nick, I'm sure.
5: That's right.
2: You're a good man, mate. Travel safe. Have a great long weekend.
5: Thank you.
2: There we go. George Lazenby, the former car salesman turned James Bond. The first Bond.
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0: Travel time along the Barton Highway from the ACT border to Yass and the Hume Highway. It'll take you just under 30 minutes. There's also roadworks on the Hume Highway between the Barton and Yass Valley Way that'll slow you up in both directions. And still reports of a breakdown at Richardson on Johnson Drive near the Tharwa Drive intersection. 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

0: Rod and Gabby are back tomorrow at Canberra's Hit 104.7. But hey, we are still doing this. Yeah, so this is where we celebrate all, some of the amazing sporting teams around Canberra. The kids are just doing it hard each weekend. So we highlight you on the radio. You get a free flip-out vouchers for the entire team. How cool is that? And you also get advice from Coach Wes. He's currently on holiday, so we had Coach Sam step in. Now, the lucky people that we got to hang out with this week, of course, are the Belconnen United Sharks. Now, Hudson, one of the players from the team, is on the phone with me. Good morning, Hudson.
1: Good morning.
0: Okay, so let's have a little bit of a listen to how things went with Sam. Here we go.
2: Go on. Go on, guys, get the ball, go for it. Yeah! Go on, run. Let's go. That's what we're talking about. Guys, you are great out there. High fives everywhere. I've heard you've got some rivals. You're versing them in a few weeks. Are we going to win? That's what we're talking about. Thank you, guys.
0: All right. So we had a little bit of a different approach there from Sam, who was more of a cheerleader. Wes just attempts to give advice, which doesn't really go too well. How did we play, Hudson?
1: Good.
0: That's amazing. Did you win?
1: Yeah.
0: Yay! How exciting is that?
1: Very exciting.
0: So what did you learn from Coach Sam?
1: That when you pass the ball from dummy, the person that's trying to get the ball will be behind them.
0: And what do we reckon, Dad Nathan? Would we get Coach Sam back again?
3: Yeah, definitely might have to hire him to be my assistant coach.
0: Oh, there we go. Okay, don't steal him. We do need him here at the radio. It is all thanks to Flip Out, winter school holiday promotion on our limited edition winter socks. 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
6: Travel time along the Barton Highway from the ACT border to Yass and the Hume Highway. It'll take you just under 30 minutes. There's also roadworks on the Hume Highway between the Barton and Yass Valley Way that'll slow you up in both directions. And still reports of a breakdown at Richardson on Johnson Drive near the Tharwa Drive intersection. 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
19: Yuma and good morning, I'm Hayden Becerra. Shadow Minister Elizabeth Lee is calling on the ACT government to implement the recommendations made in an assembly report into Year 11 and 12 language courses. A total of 9 recommendations were made, including the ACT government take necessary workforce planning to ensure every primary school has a language teacher. Lee says the Education Minister needs to take this seriously.
20: She has another opportunity to take the findings of this report and respond in terms of the recommendations that have been made. She doesn't even have to look further than the 6-point plan that the Canberra Liberals released to deliver a world-class language education system in the ACT.
19: Labor MPs insist the PM's criticism of coverage of the federal budget was not aimed at small business. Anthony Albanese claimed critics of the budget were barely coherent. Labor frontbencher Tanya Plibersek has told Seven small business was not the target of the comments.
21: This budget had $3.8 billion of new tax cuts and new investments for Australian businesses. And it'd be terrific if media organisations actually shared some of those.
19: Meanwhile, Anthony Albanese has begun a week of Pacific diplomacy as he tries to strengthen ties in the region and curb China's growing influence. The PM will sign a new security deal with Fiji today before heading to the Solomon Islands tomorrow. He'll then host the leaders of PNG and Tonga in Brisbane on Wednesday. The New South Wales government will establish a $1 million community fund to help residents in Captain's Flat with remediation works on their properties. It's after surface soil lead contamination levels were found above the National Health Investigation level, with this community fund to help apply clean soil and reduce exposure.
22: And that'll mean that they can actually rehabilitate areas and let them get on with the normal things that everybody else around the region just takes for granted.
19: Member for Monaro, Steve Wan there. And Lanyon Drive between Monaro Highway's northbound and southbound carriageways will close from Friday night to allow stormwater culverts to be installed. It's part of the Monaro Highway upgrades, with detours through Hume and alternative routes from Jerrabombra available to the public. Roads are scheduled to reopen from 5 a.m. on Monday. Now, Canberra's Fuel Watch. Make fuel prices yesterday's problem. 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A litre of unleaded will set you back about $1.77, while diesel is sitting at $2.06 a litre.
23: Climbing cash. 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
19: A disappointing end to the 2026 season for the Brumbies women, losing to the Western Force 36-20 at Viking Park over the weekend. Skipper, CEO Kapesi Palu-Sikona, says they know what they need to work on before the 2027 season.
24: We can create those opportunities, just executing. We managed to get into those A-zone entries, which has been a focus in terms of field position. We're just not able to convert them into points, and that's critical at the end of the day.
19: And an impressive win in Canberra for the Giants over the weekend, bringing down Fremantle by 21 points, with the final score showing 109-88.
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1: Rod and Gabby for breakfast.
0: They are back tomorrow morning, which means so is your chance at winning $10,000. Wouldn't that be great for the school holidays and just, you know, life in general? It's expensive. We play at 10K out of the box thanks to the Roost Club. No traffic hassles, plenty of parking, and no FBOS of weekend surcharges. Right now, we are reliving some of their best moments, like this Jacob Elordi rumor. Gosh, I hope it's true. He's hot. I just want to see more of him.
2: Jacob Elordi, who is height of his fame right now.
3: Baby, where's your actor? Do you look up to Jacob Elordi?
4: Yeah, he's real good.
2: He's real good. So he's in Wuthering Heights recently with Margot Robbie. Mm-hmm. He was in the new Frankenstein movie. He did an amazing job with that.
4: He got nominated for an Oscar for that one.
2: He did. He was very good.
4: Best supporting actor.
2: He's also been in Euphoria, the latest season, terrible, so don't bother watching that. He came to fame through The Kissing Booth, which was like a teen romance.
4: Mm.
2: Anyway, doing amazing things. There's been rumours about him being Bond for a while because he's big, he's handsome, he fits the profile.
4: Mm.
2: However, the rumours have gone into overdrive because he's just done a Chanel ad. And I want you to watch the Chanel ad because it just feels like it may be an Easter egg.
3: Okay, that's really important because he can look a bit scrappy.
2: He can.
3: He can.
2: And he's dating Kendall Jenner at the moment, so I think he's slicked up a bit.
3: Right. She's
2: one of the Kardashians.
4: Is that one Chalamet was dating? Or is...
2: No, that's Kylie.
4: Right. Oh.
2: So they go on double dates.
4: Oh.
3: Right. But she's she's tidied him up. This is your life ahead. Once you get that big break, baby Wes, this is, and you forget us, you'll be with one of the Kardashians.
2: No. He'll still be with his beautiful girlfriend.
3: Oh, sorry. Yes. You absolutely
4: will. It's okay.
3: Will.
4: She doesn't listen to this time.
3: Good man.
4: I won't tell her.
3: No one mentioned this happened, all right? We're all in this together. Okay, so one of the Kardashians has tidied this bloke's act up, and now he's in a Chanel ad. Here we go.
2: He's been in a couple of Chanel ads already. He was in one with Margot Robbie. But this one...
3: Right,
2: this one feels like it's really lending itself to him being Bond.
3: All right. There's a bottle of Chanel in a safe and he turns up in a suit. What, is he going to break in and steal the Chanel from the safe, is he?
2: How did you know?
3: Oh, well, because he's acting a little Bond-like. He's acting more Indiana Jones-like, I would.
2: It gets more Bond-like when the female protagonist comes into the picture.
3: This is an extravaganza. More than an ad.
2: Oh, yeah, it's like really lending itself to him being Bond.
3: All right, there's a bottle of Chanel in a safe and he turns up in a suit. What, is he going to break in and steal the Chanel from the safe, is he?
2: How did you know?
3: Oh, well, because he's

0: Femme Fatale, and she's got some sort of moves.
1: They're dancing.
2: They're practically dancing.
0: It's a fight dance. And they're trying to get the Chanel and the bottle of Chanel, I don't know, ode to something or other.
2: And he's, it's a good ad. We don't even know what it is.
0: We don't know what's going on. But we know that there's a fight, and he does look Bond-like, doesn't he?
2: And now it gets a little bit sexually charged. It's very Bond.
0: It's very Bond.
1: She put the bottle in her shirt.
0: Hmm.
2: And now it's...
0: Right. Well, it's got very quiet while we're all watching
2: sorry.
0: You know what? I'm just going to...
2: I said we didn't need to watch it all because it's just a lot of movement.
0: It's a good ad.
2: It's very Bond-like. Yes. Do you reckon he'd be a good Bond? And he looks very slick in this. Like, he doesn't look scruffy at all. He looks very
0: put
2: together.
0: He'll make a great Bond if he's trying to solve the case of the missing bottle of Chanel. Oh, what a terrible movie that would be. Good ad, though.
2: Terrible movie, you're right. It's going to
3: be a good morning. 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
3: 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Canberra traffic.
5: Quite a few breakdowns reported. One's on Parks Way, westbound between Anzac Parade and Corran Dirks Street. Another on Gungahlin Drive, southbound before Belconnen Way. And further south on the Tuggeranong Parkway, there's a breakdown southbound just after Cotter Road. Plus the Barton Highway has reports of a breakdown citybound at Crace near Flemington Road. Transport Canberra is improving the bus network from Monday, 20 July. 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

0: exciting. The newly married Taylor Swift at Canberra's Hit 104.7. Hayden from the newsroom, what is happening in the headlines?
1: Yes, so ACT Greens Deputy Leader Andrew Braddock is actually calling on the ACT government to make ambulances free so that people who need urgent care don't have to worry about the bill.
0: Yeah, I mean, look, we've spoken before about the expense of medical bills in Australia and I feel like there's a lot of things we have tax dollars that go towards that we probably shouldn't, and that should be one of them, right?
1: Yeah, maybe, yeah.
0: Although the thing that I'm worried about is people just really misusing it. Like, there have been people over the years, Hayden, that have called the ambulance for silly reasons.
1: I'm sure that's happened once or twice,
0: I don't know if you remember this in 2014, but, like, the world pretty much ended because Facebook and Instagram stopped working.
1: I was not aware of this back then, no.
0: Oh, it was a disaster. And people were so stressed that they literally called the ambulance and they were like,
1: are you serious?
0: I am serious. And then literally local police and ambulance have to come out and be like, guys, we understand that this is frustrating that your platforms are down, but please stop calling us. We can't do anything about it.
1: Oh my goodness.
0: So I'm just saying, if the government is really nice and makes it free, can we please just all be sensible, right? If
1: Fair
0: your leg
1: enough.
0: Is broken, call the ambulance. If Facebook's down, maybe don't. More news spot and weather with Hayden next. Thank you.
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4: Quite a few breakdowns reported. One's on Parks Way, westbound between Anzac Parade and Corranderk Street. Another on Gungahlin Drive, southbound before Belconnen Way. And further south on the Tuggeranong Parkway, there's a breakdown southbound just after Cotter Road. Plus, the Barton Highway has reports of a breakdown citybound at Crace near Flemington Road. Transport Canberra is improving the bus network from Monday, 20 July. 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
1: Yuma and good morning, I'm Hayden Vassera. ACT Greens Deputy Leader Andrew Braddock is calling on the government to make ambulances free so people who need urgent care don't worry about the bill. He says the ACT government currently face large amounts of costs just to manage ambulance billing.
13: They need to employ 5 full-time staff just to run the debt collection. So why don't we just make it simpler and have zero ambulance costs so that the ACT government doesn't have to employ people to manage those bills? They can instead focus on providing a health service to Canberrans.
1: The opposition leader is adamant he will not seek a coalition with One Nation. It comes as support for the minor party remains high while the Liberals and Nationals remain in the doldrums. Angus Taylor telling Nine they will continue to go at it alone.
14: We've got no plan to enter into a coalition with One Nation. Our plan is to win outright. Our plan is to have a strong direction, lower taxes, lower energy costs, more houses.
1: The new Gungahlin Community Centre is scheduled to officially open their doors today. The new centre features a range of hireable spaces, creative studios and programs to support Gungahlin's growing community and provide a safe environment for the youth. Australia's peak body for GPs is calling for a review of pharmacist prescribing. The Royal Australian College of GPs says a report it commissioned raises patient safety concerns, urging governments to release evidence showing the model is safe. And 1 in 20 light vehicles registered within the ACT is now a battery electric vehicle. That's according to the latest ACT government data, which also found the number of EVs on our roads grew from 400 to make up 5% of all vehicles in just 6 years. According to the Australian Electric Vehicle Association, this sharp uptake in EVs is due to the recent fuel supply disruptions.
2: Climbing cash, climbing $1,000 every week at your Canberra Labour Club.
1: A win for the Raiders women to kickstart their 2026 season, taking down the Dragons in Sydney with a final score showing 20-4.
15: We wanted to come into this season with the girls having a really good mindset, knowing that they're all working hard together, and I think out there today they showed a fair lot of fitness about the group and resolve, so I'm happy for the group.
1: Coach Darren Borthwick there. And two wins for Canberra Brave in their doubleheader against the Sydney Bears in the ice hockey over the weekend. The Brave took a 7-3 win yesterday, following their 7-6 win in Saturday's game.
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It is Beth Larson filling in at Canberra's here at 104.7. And who would have thought that a Norwegian pop star would go viral internationally 16 years later, thanks to John Hamm dancing in a nightclub on a TV show. Yep. The power of the internet. Rod and Gabby are back tomorrow, but we are reliving some of their best moments in the meantime, like their interview with John Norgard. He is the vocalist in this massive hit with KO. It is Turn the Lights Off on Hit.

0: Here, 24.7 with KO and John, also known as John Norgard, the Norwegian pop star that has just suddenly gone viral all these years later. Rod and Gabby are back tomorrow, but we are playing their interview with John Norgard first.
1: Back in the charts in a way that I can't imagine he ever could have predicted. What a journey, and how lucky are we to have him join us now. John Norgard, g'day, mate. Congratulations.
2: Thank you so much.
1: What a, I mean, for all the planning and all the surprises along the way, this stage here with this incredible viral success, tens of millions, hundreds of millions of streams of the original version of the song and your re-release, who saw it coming?
2: No one did. it came out of the blue and, then we just roll with it, but it's extreme. I did a calculation because every year there's about 51 million songs released globally. And that means when this is 16 years old, we're around 765 million songs since.
3: Wow.
2: And for this one to go to number one on Shazam in the world, for this one to go on number one on viral charts in the world, it's just, it shouldn't happen, you know. It's just against all odds. It's just incredible.
1: It's incredible.
3: It is incredible. There was a lot of conversation around the office about it because it is the John Hamm meme where he's closing his eyes dancing in the club. And there was a bit of confusion. Some people thought John, as in Kato featuring John, was John Hamm. So I wanted to ask you what your thoughts were around being just John when this song was released so many years ago. And if you were to do it again, would you maybe put your last name?
2: No. Here, people just know me as John.
3: Really?
2: John.
3: Yeah. Just like Madonna.
2: That's fine. Yeah, like Madonna.
3: Oh, I love that.
1: Well, and this is the
3: thing.
1: There's
3: so much confidence just to be John.
1: Well, in that part of the world that we want to join, by the way, I don't know if you heard me mention it before, how do you feel about Australia leaving the British Commonwealth and teaming up with you guys as you have our princess now?
3: Queen.
1: Your queen, I should say, our queen.
2: Well, she's Tasmanian, right?
3: Yeah. She is.
1: You're talking like a local Australian, mate.
2: Okay. Well, I'm not, but we're very happy to have her here. And she's produced, 95 children. she's really giving us a lot of princes and princesses. It's great to have her here.
1: Well, we're very proud of her. You did have a last name in your early days after winning this huge talent search over there. I'm not going to add up the years, but once upon a time, you went by John Rock, and you took this song back to number one back in the day.

0: Do you ever look back at that video clip? You're a young-looking bloke.
1: So 2000s.
0: Not that you still don't look young, but boy, oh boy, it's a lifetime ago, right?
2: Yeah. I actually forgot about that one. the thing is, I don't sing anymore. I didn't sing before October, and this viral meme. So, you know, I haven't really thought much about my own music. I work with other artists today, yeah. And that's also why we did a new version of the song, because, I'm working on bringing DJs to the forefront and breaking new names instead of, you know, working my own project. My past and what I used to do, singing and stuff like that. And it's fine that they don't know.
1: Oh, my God, I would be shoving that in their face.
0: Yeah, that's absolutely right. You know what? John Hamm is shoving it in their face. And I'm sure you'll look forward to catching up with him for a beer at some point. I know he's name-dropped you on Jimmy Fallon, and everyone's talking about the greatest comeback story in world music of 2026 / 2025.
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5: Travel time along the Federal Highway from the ACT border to the Hume Highway at Yarra. It's about 39 minutes this morning. We do still have a few breakdowns reported. One's on Parks Way in between Anzac Parade and Corranderk Street heading west. Also reports of one on the Kings Avenue Bridge just before the Parks Way intersection. Roadworks west of Bungendore will slow you up both directions on the Kings Highway today. 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
0: Honestly, life is great, but I don't think it'll ever be as good as the 90s and noughties. 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
0: 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Some of the good stuff we expect to hear is in the DJ Konski mini mashup next. It's gonna
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5: Travel time along the Federal Highway from the ACT border to the Hume Highway at Yarra. It's about 39 minutes this morning. We do still have a few breakdowns reported. One's on Parks Way in between Anzac Parade and Corranderk Street heading west. Also reports of one on the Kings Avenue Bridge just before the Parks Way intersection. Roadworks west of Bungendore will slow you up both directions on the Kings Highway today. Have you heard? 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
21: Yuma and good morning, I'm Hayden Vassera. The Canberra Liberals are calling on the ACT government to implement all 9 recommendations that were made in an assembly report into Year 11 and 12 language courses. Recommendations include committing to continuous language pathways, providing publicly available information about the pathways, and reviewing the Language Education Action Plan. Shadow Minister Elizabeth Lee says local students deserve world-class language education.
22: This minister does have one more opportunity to take the findings of this report and make sure that her government is responding accordingly to ensure that our children are given the best opportunities for language education in our schools.
21: The New South Wales government will set up a $1 million community fund after soil surface lead contamination in Captain's Flat was found to be above the National Health Investigation level. Member for Monaro, Steve Wan, says this funding will assist locals with applying clean topsoil and reducing exposure.
23: To the point where they've got no further restrictions on doing things like building extensions or even building a house, now, having a veggie garden, having chooks and having the kids play outside without any concerns.
21: Deputy PM Richard Miles is defending Anthony Albanese's track record on women's issues after criticism over comments made on a podcast. The PM has apologised after choosing pop star Kylie Minogue to sleep with if his marriage ended. Miles has told the ABC the PM has always advanced women's issues.
24: Our Prime Minister is utterly committed to the place of women within our society and the elevation of women within our society. And I think that's the serious point to observe about the government that he leads.
21: Cost of living remains one of the biggest pressures facing Aussie households. New figures show more families are falling behind on their electricity bills. More than 160,000 customers are now at least 3 months behind payments as high power prices and mortgage prices continue to bite. And to allow upgrade works on the Monaro Highway, a section of Lanyon Drive between the highway's northbound and southbound carriageways will temporarily close. It's to allow stormwater culverts to be installed with detours and alternative routes in place for the public. Closures are scheduled to begin from 7 p.m. on Friday until 5 a.m. on Monday.
25: Climbing cash, climbing $1,000 every week at your Canberra Labour Club.
21: A disappointing end to the 2026 season for the Brumbies women, losing to the Western Force 36-20 at Viking Park over the weekend. Skipper Sio Kapesi-Palu-Sakona says they know what they need to work on before the 2027 season.
26: We can create those opportunities, just executing. We managed to get into those A-zone entries, which has been a focus in terms of field position. We're just not able to convert them into points, and that's critical at the end of the day.
21: And an impressive win in Canberra for the Giants over the weekend, bringing down Fremantle by 21 points, with the final score showing 109-88.
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21: Cloudy and 13 today, sunny and 14 tomorrow, then same again on Wednesday. 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